0: One song, 1 second, $1,000. For winners just like you.
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0: y'all. This is Luke Bryan. Luke Bryan. And this is my new song, Country and She Knows It. It's a great song to kick the summer off.
1: Hell yeah. Turn it up.
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Alexandra K. Straight for the old ticker. I've got Kenny Chesney right now. Join Hannah at the Green Bay Farmers Market on Wednesday. We'll have Cole Goodwin hanging out with us. There's Kenny Chesney.

0: Tyler Hubbard Land on Y100. Shane Prophet, Long Live Country, is coming your way next. Right now it's Kane Brown, Woman.
1: It's 9 o'clock. The boys are all over.

Jackson Dean make a liar on Y100. You know, it would be a really nice surprise for somebody, something sweet and delicious from Festival Foods. Nominate someone. Text BAKE to 31003. Make their day. Here's Zach John King.

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4: I'm Becca, and here's what's happening this week in Nashville. Brantley Gilbert is releasing his new album called Sins of the Father this Friday, July 24th. And on that same day, he's throwing a huge free concert and party in Nashville to celebrate. Besides a full concert from Brantley, including a lot of the new songs off the new album, he says there's going to be mechanical bulls, tattoo artists, food trucks, and I asked him, what else can fans expect? Because that's a lot.
5: Definitely a lot going on. We tied up with Nitro Circus. They're literally going to jump motorcycles over the stage while we play a show.

0: show. And being a married dad of three, we want to make it family friendly. So there's a petting zoo and bouncy houses, and there's even a car show. So it's a new kind of carnival. It's going to be a trip. I'm super stoked.
1: So if you can get to Nashville this Friday, the 24th, it is free and open to the public if you want to celebrate with Brantley. Morgan Wallen released his I'm the Problem album 14 months ago, and even though there were 37 songs on that album, fans are already chomping at the bit for new music, and it looks like Morgan is going to deliver. He just shared a clip on his social media of a brand new unreleased song. It's just him sitting at a piano. Basically, Morgan is singing about a couple that is trying to come to grips with the fact that it's probably just not meant to be between the two of them. There's a line in there, it says, "Maybe from the start we've been trying too much. I know you want to think that it's what we found, but if it was meant to be, we'd have been by now." Of course, fans in the comments now want the whole song, and Morgan says, "Maybe I'll release this one before the boats get winterized this time." So we'll see. And that's what's happening this week in Nashville. And here's Morgan Wallen with his latest hit, "Don't We," brought to you by Big Loud Records.

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1: 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Hey, y'all, this is Luke Bryan. And this is my new song, Country and She Knows It. It's a great song to kick the summer off.
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1: Dustin Lynch on Y100. You can join Hannah this Wednesday at the Green Bay Farmers Market. She's going to have country newcomer Cole Goodwin hanging out with her, so make sure you go check it out. Here's Shaboozy Jelly Roll.

for today, it is going to be mostly sunny but smoky and hazy with a high near 82, upper 70s by the lakeshore. Tonight, partly cloudy, smoke and haze with a low of 65. And tomorrow for your Monday, partly cloudy, breezy and humid. Storms are going to be likely with a high of 84. It is currently sunny but very hazy and smoky out there, and 74 at Y100 with Megan Maroney.

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upper 70s by the lakeshore. Tonight, partly cloudy, smoke and haze with a low of 65. And tomorrow, for your Monday, partly cloudy, breezy and humid. Storms are likely with a high of 84. It is currently 79 and hazy out there at Y100 with Dirk Bentley, Breland, and Hardy all together.

throwing it down on Y100. I'm Bree. I'm just about headed out for the day. Hope you have a great rest of your Sunday, great rest of your weekend. Hopefully, you stay out of the smoke, right? I'm leaving you with Cole Swindell. It's Forever to Me on Y100.

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1: Luke Bryan on Y100. According to Fox 11, it'll get down to 66 tonight and tomorrow, a high of 85 with partially cloudy skies and scattered thunderstorms.

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0: This is Luke Bryan. And this is my new song, Country and She Knows It. It's a great song to kick the summer off.
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Tom is red on Y100. According to Fox 11, it'll be getting down to 66 degrees tonight. And tomorrow, we've got a high of 85 with partially cloudy skies and scattered thunderstorms. It's Corey Kent and Co. Wetzel on Y100.